Becky Hill a Jason Status. 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

0: shot to the top, I've been out of shape, taking out the box, I'm an astronaut. I blasted off the planet, rock to cause catastrophe, and it matters more because I had it. Now I had, I thought about wreaking havoc on an opposition, kind of shocking, they want a static with precision. I'm automatic, quarterback, I ain't talking second.
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1: Distant memory falling down the night. We got so far, close to the end. And one look in your eyes makes me whole again.

0: 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I told you they wouldn't get over this, man. These glasses, Celine, these Yeezy slides.
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1: There it is. It's the Outer Brothers. Back in the room. Ready to rock the world with the boom. So I hope you can stand the vibration. 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

Heart is beating, I can feel the recipe. 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
1: Spatečka frýlária. 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
1: David Guetta, Chris Willis, Fergie a LMFAO. 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
0: Around the world.
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